0: Tower, rescue 5, the whole point golf, good morning, permission to speed off for runway special.
1: Rescue 5, tower, proceed on.

7, good morning, Sanix 230 Delta, passing flight level 125, I'm 150 when flying to Dagos. Identical Channing Delta, I'm level 240, Sanix 230 Delta.

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1: Ryanair 2-4 Uniform Delta, good morning again, continue to Expo ILS Zulu, runway 26 and descend altitude 5,000 feet, QNH 1024.
0: Continue down 5,000 feet, QNH 1024, Expo ILS Zulu runway 26, Ryanair 2-4 Uniform Delta.
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0: QNH 1024, Ryanair 2-4 Uniform Delta, thank you.

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Latest IRVR is touchdown 500, midpoint 550, stop end 650.

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1: Well, report established and localized around 26 and copied and 24 here from Delta. Thank you.
2: Tower Rescue 5, push up to Delta.
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2: And 2-4 uniform Delta, solicit the trailer, surround me 2-6.
1: Rhino 2, uniform Delta, descend 3,000 feet, cleared Isla Zulu, Cat 2, 2-6, report 5 miles.
2: Yeah, that was Zulu, Cat 2, will report 5 miles, final Rhino 2-4 uniform Delta.

Kimstone 41 Delta San Francisco, identified. Continue SQ.

0: Runner 24 Uniform Delta, 5 miles final, runway 26.
1: Runner 24 Uniform Delta, wind 230 degrees, 4 knots, runway 26, turn to land.
0: Get on runway 26, runner 24 Uniform Delta.

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0: Papa Paolo again, Ryanair, 45 Romeo Echo on stand 2 right, we have QNH1024. With the weather, can we get departure clear, please?
1: Ryanair 45 Romeo Echo, clear to stand, set via the Alcox 1 Bravo, flat level 900, and squawk is 6347.
0: Alright, clear to stand, set via the Alcox 1 Bravo, flight level 900, initial altitude, squawk 6347, QNH 1024, Ryanair 45 Romeo Echo.
1: And it's the Alcox 1 Bravo.

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0: 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Sorry, 45 Romeo Echo, ready for departure. Holding short.
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0: Ryanair 45 Romeo Echo, wind 250 degrees, 7 knots, runway 26, clear for takeoff.
1: Clear for takeoff, runway 26, Ryanair 45 Romeo Echo.

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1: 119.075, Rhino 45 Echo Romeo, see ya. Shannon, good morning, Rhino 45 Romeo Echo, passing 40 climbing 90 on the Elgux, 1 Bravo Squawking 6347. Platform level 290, direct to both of them, Ryanair 45 Echo Romeo.

Thank you.

Now, is 22 Heavy checking on flight level 115 or flight level 160? Flight level 240 unrestricted and present heading, United 22 Heavy.

Delaware Canada 919, 10, flight level 104, climbing flight level 160. Clear to Ernest, climb unrestricted, flight level 280, Air Canada 919.

0: Sonoff Tower, good morning. Ryanair 2305.
1: Ryanair 2305, sir, good morning.
0: Yes, Ryanair 2305 is still with Shannon Control. The maiden, you'll fill at 0958. We don't have the 80s reception. You would be so kind if you give us runway news and latest weather.
1: Ryanair 2305, runway 26 in use. Current weather, wind 230 degrees, 7 knots. Visibility 10 kilometres, scatter cloud 700 feet, overcast 800. Temperature 16, dew point 14, QNH is 1024. Expect ILS Zulu, runway 26.
0: Runway 26 in service, 2104, thank you very much. I will be with you shortly. Ryanair 2305, reverting with Shannon Control.
1: Roger.

0: Son of Power, good afternoon, Ryanair. Good morning, Ryanair. 2305, reaching flight level 100, inbound Expo. Radial 140 of Cosmo.
1: 2305, are to continue to. Would you like to go to CASB for the ILS approach 26?
0: Continue CASB, flight level 100 on Expo 305.
1: Ryanair 2305 AFRM and continue descent now to flight level 80.
0: We may descent now flight level 80 direct KXP Ryanair 2305.

0: And Ryanair 2305 Tower, continuing descent, altitude 5,000 feet, QNH 1024. Report approaching 5,000.
1: This is 5,000 feet on Summit at 1024. 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
1: Minor 2305, cleared ILS approach, 26, report 5 miles.
0: Clear for an approach, call you 5 miles, South Grand Air, Patricia Levine.

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1: Runner 2305, Tower.
0: It seems that dialysis is not working. Could you please confirm?
1: From the tower, everything appears to be fine. I will talk to the engineer.
0: Okay.

0: runway 2305. Tower, are you doing a go around or would you like to land a clearance?
1: It's going to be a go around, runway 2305.
0: Roger, it'll be a standard missed approach then and report established in the hold.
1: Copy.
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0: Mariner 2305 tower. Engineers have checked the ILS. It's radiating fine from the tower and also downstairs, so I'm not sure if it's the aircraft or not, but we can offer you the RMP approach, runway 26, if that suits.
1: Yes, we're going to join the hold, prepare for a non-position approach.

0: Tower on F2305. Just a question. It's going to be self-maneuvering to the initial approach fix HEXPOL, or are you going to give us vectors?
1: Roger, do you wish to do the RMP approach for runway 26?
0: Yes, it's the only one available, non-position RMP approach. So we just want to know if it's going to be vectors or it's going to be a self-positioning to HEXPOL.
1: Roger, it'll be self-positioning for the RMP approach. I can offer you the Kilo November 2901 and then in towards Kesby for the final approach.
0: You told us Kilo November 2901. Confirm?
1: Affirm, that's correct. It's just south of Kesby.
0: Yes. Okay, so it would be leave the hold, Kilo November 291, then HEXPOL, confirm?
1: Kilo November 291, and then Kesby for the RMP approach.
0: That's much better, thanks. Okay, perfect. I call you back. Now we are doing the holding.
1: Roger, and are you ready to, you can advise when you're ready to leave the hold.
2: 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I'm on restricted flight level 280 West Jet 474.

0: Tower, Ryanair 2305. We are now ready to begin the RMP approach runway 26. And we just want to confirm if we have to climb 6,000 over Kilo November 0, correction, Kilo November 291 as published.
1: Affirm, you can climb to flight level 60 and report the Kilo November 2901 to south position, to leave the hold to south position to the Kilo November 2901.
0: Copy. So leaving now the holding pattern, climbing to 6000 and southerly self positioning to Kilo November 2901. We are in IMC conditions, but we are well above the cloud layers. No worries.
1: Okay, understood. Thank you.
2: WestJet 4.
1: Affirm, sir, cleared flight level 60 and report at the Kilo November 2901.
0: Copy. Clear to climb flight level 60 and I call you over Kilo November 2901.

0: Tower, good morning. Southern Cat 1 Lima Echo, a citation inbound to Expo, turning point over 100 and unable to get ATIS.
1: Thunder Cat 1 at Lima Echo, the current weather, wind is 240 degrees 10 knots, visibility 10 kilometres. We've got cloud overcast 1,000 feet. Temperature 17, dew point 14, QNH is 1024. Continue to Hexpo, expect ILS Zulu runway 26. Stand by for further descent.
0: All copied, 1024, and continue to Hexpo, and we'll go to the cat, one Echo.
1: And then I got one Lima Echo Tower, you're number two for the approach. Can you reduce to minimum safe approach speed and if required, you may need a lap of the hold at Kesby, but I'll keep you advised.
0: Wilco, we'll slow down now. So we've got one in that.
1: Everyone, thank you.
2: Tower Lanier, two, three, zero, five, maintaining flight level 60 and 6 miles to Kilo November 291.
1: Earth Ryanair 2305, roger, I'm checking the Kilo November 291, clear for the RMP approach, runway 26, report established to finals.
2: Okay, so overhead, Kilo November 291, clear for the RMP approach, runway 26, I call you on final. Altimeter 1024, descend as published. Ryanair 2305.
1: Hey, firm, you could descend with the procedure. Thundercat 1 Lima Echo Tower, continue to descend. Flight level 80, stand by for further descent.
0: Flight level 80, Wilco, Thundercat 1 Lima Echo.

0: 1 MSO. Yeah, it's identified. Okay, into your Charlie Kilo.
1: Okay, thank you. Runway 2305 Tower, report your passing altitude.
2: Yeah, we are passing now altimeter 1024, passing 5100, descending 3000 to be published, runway 2305.
1: Runway 2305, thank you. On landing, expect to turn on the runway. There's no requirement to roll to the end.
2: Copy. Once landing, backtrack without going to the end, runway 2305.

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1: Send 5,000 feet, 1024, Wilco, Thundercat 1 Lima Echo.

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1: Runway number 2, number 1 traffic is just inside 10 miles.

0: Thundercat 1 Lima Echo, cleared ILS approach runway 26, report 5 miles.
1: Cleared ILS 26, auto Thundercat 1 Lima Echo.
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1: Thundercat 1 Lima Echo, wind is 250 degrees, 7 knots, runway 26 clear to land.
0: Clear to land 26, Thundercat 1 Lima Echo.

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0: Hello again, Ryanair 2306. We would like to have the 80s, if you can.
1: Ryanair 2306, the wind 240 degrees, 9 knots, 26 for departure, temperature 17 degrees, QNH 1024.
0: QNH 1024, copy to Ryanair 2306.

0: Tower Bodega again, Ryanair 2306, send 2 from QNH 1024, request departure clear for Lanzarote.
1: Ryanair 2306, clear to Lanzarote via the Elcox 1 Bravo, flight level 90, squawk 7507.
0: Aircox 1 Bravo, climb fly level 90, scope 7507, Ryanair 2306.
1: Be back, is correct.

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1: Go ahead.
0: Yes, we're not familiar with the airport, and we just want to confirm that this is a self-maneuvering stand to leave the area.
1: Affirm, it's self-maneuvering stand, and you have a CTOT of 1120. You can advise if you want me to send a ready message.
0: You would be so kind if you do that. Thanks very much indeed. Runner 2306.
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0: Turn to Cat 2, Lima Echo. The weather, wind is 270 degrees, 8 knots, 26 for departure. Temperatures plus 17 degrees, QNH 1024. And I have your clearance when ready.
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0: Turn to Cat 2, Lima Echo, through to Glasgow via the Pixiv 1 Bravo, flight level 90, Cork 6003.
1: Pixiv 1 Bravo, climb level 90, Cork 6003.
0: Thundercat 2, Lima Echo, we back is correct.

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1: Ryanair 2306, taxi holding point Alpha, hold short 26, report ready.
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1: Niner 2306, backtrack, Niner, runway 26.
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1: Thundercat 1 Alpha, hold short 26, report ready.
0: Runner 2306, wind 270 degrees, 8 knots, runway 26, clear for takeoff.
2: Clear for takeoff, runway 26, runner 2306.

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1: Thundercat 2 Lima Echo, backtrack line of runway 26.
0: Backtrack line of runway 26, 7.

0: Tower, hello again, runway 2306, can you confirm the next frequency?
1: 119.075.
0: 119.075, runway 2306, thank you. Climb now, fly level 230, direct Tulsa, Ryanair 2306. Passing fly level 55 and scope is 7507. Thank you.
1: Runway 26, clear for takeoff.
2: Connaught Tower, good afternoon, Shark 91 Whiskey with you. Descend to flight level 120, flight level 100, routing Hexbo. Could we get some weather at the field, please?
1: Shamrock 901 Whiskey, good day. Continue to Hexbo, ILS Zulu, runway 26, and descend flight level 80, report 30 DME Connaught.
2: Descend flight level 80, report 30 DME. Can we get weather as well at the field, Shamrock 91 Whiskey?
1: Weather wind is 240 degrees, 6 knots, visibility 10 kilometres, cloud scattered at 1,000, broken 1,200, overcast 1,400 feet. The temperature is plus 17, dew point 15, QNH is 1024.
2: QNH 1024, got all the weather, thanks. That's Short 9 Whiskey.
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0: Thunder Card 2 Lima Echo Tower, climb via the SID, flight level 150, cancel level restriction.
1: Cancel level restriction, climb via the SID, flight level 150, Thunder Card 2 Lima Echo.
0: Hey friend, thank you.

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1: Passing flight level 84 at 31 DME, Shamrock 901 Whiskey, we're just about to call you.
0: Shamrock 901 Whiskey, thank you. Descend 5,000 feet, QNH 1024, report localizer established.
1: Down to 5,000 feet, QNH 1024, report localizer established, Shamrock 901 Whiskey.
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2: Passing flight level 100 now, Thundercat 2 Lima Echo.
0: 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Contact Shannon 119.075.
2: 119.075, Thundercat 2 Lima Echo, bye.
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2: Right after the cat, 2 Limerick, Connors, level 150, pick zip.
3: Roger, and this, say again your passing level, please.
2: Passing flight level 115, Thundercat.

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1: Shamrock 901 Whiskey, descend 3,000 feet cleared ILS Zulu 26, report 5 miles.
0: 3,000 feet cleared ILS Zulu for runway 26 and report 5 miles, Shamrock 91 Whiskey.

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1: Roger, McNamara, Whiskey Wind, 250 degrees, 8 knots, runway 26, clear to land.
0: Land, runway 26, Roger, McNamara, Whiskey.

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1: Backtrack vacate Alpha Stand 2. Is it possible, can we do a 180 on the runway, or do we have to go to the end?
0: I'll need you to go to the end, unfortunately.
1: That's no problem, we'll backtrack the end. Thanks, Fletcher with 9 Whiskey.
0: Affirm, LV Stand 1 then.
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We will continue our climb, flight level 20, American 7. 25.

0: 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Good afternoon, Azure 417, Channel Flagler 160. Passing Flagler 141. That's very good. And climb level 280, Azure 417. Thank you.
1: Liner 62 Whiskey Foxtrot, Shannon, continue climb flight level 230.
2: Climb 230, Liner 62 Whiskey Foxtrot.

Good Charlie Kilo, can you just confirm schedule Apple? Central Apple, go from Papa Echo Charlie.

Shannon, good afternoon. WestJet 35, flight level 120 for 160. Direct burn-in, climb 280, and it was 290 or greater, WestJet 35. Okay, speed, WestJet 35.

Over 290 anyways for West Jets 350.

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0: Charmark 9 Alpha Lima, requesting clearance to Heathrow, please.
1: Charmark 9 Alpha Lima, sorry about that. Yeah, clear to Heathrow via the Elgox 1 Bravo, flight level 90, squawk is 7643.
0: To Heathrow, Elgox 1 Bravo, flight level 90, squawk 7643, Shamrock 9 Alpha Lima, thanks for that.
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Santa Lola West, just 17, climbing 142 for 160. Trek Fernand, flight level 280, WestJet 17.

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1: Mach 9 off Lima, taxi holding point Alpha, hold short, 26, report ready.
0: Taxi holding point Alpha, hold short, over runway 26, we'll call Shamrock 9 off Lima.

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1: Shamrock 9 Alpha Lima, backtrack line up runway 26.
0: Backtrack line up runway 26, Shamrock 9 Alpha Lima.

Shannon, good afternoon, Shark 9 Alpha Lima with you, Elgo from Bravo, climbing to 4,400 for flight level 90. Level 150, squawking 7643, Shamrock 9 Alpha Lima. Missy, Shamrock 9 Alpha Lima.

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1: Ryanair 5 Zulu Victor Tower, good day. The current weather, if you're ready?
0: Hey, sir, I'm ready.
1: Wind 240 degrees, 4 knots, visibility 10 kilometers, cloud overcast 700 feet, temperature 16, dew point 14, and QNH is 1024. Expect ILS Zulu runway 26 from Hexpo.
0: Zulu 26 for Hexpo and QNH 1024. Thank you for your on the ground.
1: Roger.

0: Connor Tower, hello again, Rhino 5, Zulu Victor, descending flight level 100, inbound Hexpo, 737-800.
1: Rhino 5, Zulu Victor, good day, continue to Hexpo, Isla Zulu, runway 26, and report your distance, Hexpo, a correction from Connor.
0: Runway 091 at 46 miles, Rhino 45, Zulu Victor.
1: Runner 5 Zulu Victor, thank you. Descend altitude 5,000 feet, QNH is 1024. Report localized, established 26.
0: At 5,000 feet, QNH 1024, direct to Hexpo and established on the localizable code, runner 5 Zulu Victor.

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Side flight level 180, Shamrock 961.

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1: 95 Zulu Victor, descend 3,000 feet, cleared Isla Zulu 26245 miles.
0: That's 3,000 feet and reported 5 miles, cleared Isla 26245 Zulu Victor.

0: Roger, we have new time for level 240, Shamrock 1, Lincoln November.
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0: Minor 5-0 Victor from the end, backtrack to Kate Alpha, and you can follow the marshaller.
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0: Runner 8-1 Echo November, can we have the latest weather, please?
1: Runner 8-1 Echo November, wind 240 degrees, 6 knots, 26 for departure, temperature 17, QNH 1024.
0: That's a copy, thanks so much, Runner 8-1 Echo November.

American American 723 with you, passing flight level 122 for 160. Continue climb 280, clear direct Dogal, American 723.

0: 0181 Echo November, San 2 Romeo, 1024, good surprise, New Zealand, London, lose please.
1: 81 Echo November, clear to Luton via the air, Cox 1 Bravo, flight level 90, squawk 6465.
0: Yeah, to London, Zimbabwe, we're Elgax 1 Bravo, flight level 90, squawk 6465 on 81 Echo November.
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0: Should be with you at time 5-3. We've got one Sierra. Could we have the weather, please?
1: Ryanair 63 X-ray Lima, weather wind 220 degrees 7 knots. Visibility, we've got 6 kilometres in drizzle. Cloud few at 600, scattered 800, overcast at 900 feet. Temperatures 17 degrees, dew point 16, and QNH is 01024. Expect ILS Zulu runway 26 from Hexpo.
0: Expect ILS Zulu for 26 to 1024, and we do require fuel run at 6:30.
1: Roger, we'll pass that on. 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
2: 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I'm ready to stand flight level 80. Checking 4-2-0.

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1: Liner 81 Echo November, backtrack Liner from runway 26.
0: Backtrack Liner from runway 26, Liner 81 Echo November.

0: Ryanair 81 Echo November. Wind is 240 degrees, 6 knots, runway 26 clear for takeoff.
1: For takeoff, runway 26, Ryanair 81 Echo November.

0: 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Good day.
1: 19075, Liner 81 Echo November. Good day, bye-bye. San Modelo, Liner 81 Echo November. On Airbox 1 Bravo, passing to 3500, climbing flight level 90. Squawk 6465, item. Hello, 150, on 81 Echo November.

0: Tower, hello again, Ryanair 63 X-ray Lima, inbound to Hexbow, passing level 125, descending level 100, radio from Connell 087, distance 40.
1: Ryanair 63 X-ray Lima, Roger, good day, continue to Hexbow Islas, Zulu, runway 26, descend altitude 5,000 feet, QNH is 1024, report localizer established.
0: Continue to the Hexbow for the ILS Zulu 26, descend altitude 5,000 feet, 1024, we'll go around in 6 X-ray Lima.
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1: Ryanair 63X Lima, descend 3,000 feet clear, dial us at Zulu 26455.
0: Descend 3,000 feet clear, dial us at Zulu 26, Ryanair 63X Lima.

0: Ryanair 63 XR Lima, 5 miles.
1: Ryanair 63 XR Lima, wind 240 degrees, 7 knots, runway 26 clear to land.
0: Clear land, 26 Ryanair 63 XR Lima.
2: Doubling 969 11.5 for 160. I'm the configure United 69er. Clear to Dogal United 69er.

0: Shannon, good afternoon. Shannon 8 Hotel Romeo, passing 14.5, climbing flight level 150 at takeoff.
1: Shannon 8 Hotel Romeo, Shannon 8, climbing flight level 250.
0: I'm now flight level 250, Shannon 8 Hotel Romeo.

0: Afternoon, Shamrock 975. Time flight level 240, I'm restricted, Shamrock 975.
1: Bye-bye.
2: Climb to K-3, United 229er. Climb to level 260, Hotel Romeo.
0: Climb flight level 250, cleared revenue, Shamrock 977.
2: United 229er. 134.26, Charlie Clay, Hotel Romeo, goodbye.

0: Tower 19 Sierra Yankee, curve the weather, please.
1: Minor 19 Sierra Yankee, wind 240 degrees 7 knots, 26 for departure. Temperature 17, QNH 1023.
0: 26 and 1023, Minor 19 Sierra Yankee.

Shannon, United 316, checking in, passing flight level 111 for 160. Climb flight level 280, direct Dogo, United 316.

0: Sonic 12, good afternoon. Canix 98 Kilo, climbing flight level 150, approaching takeoff. Climb flight level 260, Canix 98 Kilo.
1: Delta 155.

0: Not Corona, 19 Sierra, Yankee, Santee, Romeo, request departure clearance to East Midlands.
1: Runner 190 Sierra Yankee, clear to East Midlands via the Elcox 1 Bravo. Flight level 90, squawk is 4454.
0: Clear to East Midlands by the Elgox 1 Bravo, flight level 090, squawk 4454, Rhino 19 Sierra Yankee.
1: Readback is correct and startup is approved with a marshaller.
0: Startup approved with a marshaller, Rhino 19 Sierra Yankee.

0: 10019 Sierra Yankee, request taxi clearance. 10019 Sierra Yankee,
1: taxi holding point Alpha, hold short 26, report ready.
0: Holding point Alpha, hold short 26, Wilco, Rhino 19 Sierra Yankee.
2: 9 Alpha Shaman D7 flight level 12.
1: Runner 8902, Tower, good day. 3 Tango X, confirm.
3: Yeah, 3 Tango X from Manchester. Just to let you know, we have APU inoperative, so we're gonna need the ground power when we come on stand and air starter for departure.
1: Okay, we'll pass that on, and GPU for arrival and an air starter. Is this confirm?
3: Confirm, air start for departure.
1: I have the weather if you wish to copy.
3: I've got the weather, thank you.
1: Confirm, do you want to take the weather?
3: Negative, we already copied, thank you.
1: Okay.
3: See you on the ground.

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1: Yeah, Rescue, that's why I called you. My apologies.
0: No problems, I have you visual, thank you.
1: Thank you.
0: Runner 19 Sierra Yankee, wind is 230 degrees, 8 knots, runway 26, clear for takeoff.
2: Clear takeoff, runway 26, runner 19 Sierra Yankee.

0: Ryanair 19 Sierra Yankee, climb via the SID flight level 130, cancel level restriction.
1: Continue on the SID level 130, cancel level restrictions, Ryanair 19 Sierra Yankee.

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1: Rene 3 Tango X-ray, descend 3,000 feet, clear to ILS Zulu 26455.
0: Descend 3,000 feet, clear ILS 26, we'll call Rene 3 Tango X-ray.

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1: 119.075, Ryanair 19 Sierra Yankee, bye.
2: Shannon, good afternoon. Shannon, check the top of Juliet, flight level 1502, just approaching Diego. That's
1: right, almost 300, Shannon, 6 Shannon, Ryanair, 19 Sierra Yankee, squawking 4454, passing level 80, climbing 130, turning left to Elgux. Climb level 270, Dexon, Ryanair, 19 Sierra Yankee.

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1: Runner 3, Tango X-ray, wind 230 degrees 8 knots, runway 26, clear to land.
0: Clear to land 26, T-Tango X-ray.

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Tango Day, Shamrock 9, Papa Mike, climb with flight level 160, passing 147. Climb flight level 280, direct revenue, Shamrock 9, Papa Mike.

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1: Clear 272, understood, thank you. And clear to transit the Connacht Control Zone, VFR. QNH is 1023, report the zone boundary inbound.
0: QNH 1023, next port zone boundary inbound, 272.

0: again from the Ryanair 56 Victor X, extend 1, request this weather, please.
1: Ryanair 56 Victor X, ray by the wind, 210 degrees, 8 knots, 26 for departure, temperatures plus 18 degrees, QNH 1023.
0: So, Ravenues 26, QNH 1023, Ryanair 56 Victor X.
2: Shannon, good afternoon. It's Shannon 6 Papa Echo with you at 10.5 for 160 and speed restriction 290 knots. Time flight level 270 and clear direct thorax revenue, Shannon 6 Papa Echo. Thank you. Speed now, thank you.

0: Echo 272, bind is on boundary inbound.
1: Echo 272, thank you. No traffic to effect, report the zone boundary outbound.
0: Copy, no traffic to effect, next port zone boundary outbound, Echo 272.

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Mid-revenue, climb by level 240, no speed, Shamrock, sign up for short.

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1: Radio Spring 5, just 9 miles from the zone now, outbound.
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0: You're welcome.

0: It's Ryanair 56 Victor, X-ray and stand 1, QNH 1023, request departure clearance to Manchester.
1: Ryanair 56 Victor, X-ray clear to Manchester via the Elgux 1 Bravo, flight level 90, squawk 7025.
0: Cleared via the, apologies, Elgux 1 Bravo, squawk 7025, flight level 90, Ryanair 56 Victor, X-ray.
1: Abraham, we're back with correct.
0: Thank you.

Shannon Green, Shamrock 9, Charlie Juice, Oakland. Climb 320, we have to get snow oceanic clearance at flight level 310, request 310, please. Shamrock 9, Charlie Juice. Climb 5310, thanks, Shamrock 9, Charlie Juice.

0: Clock Tower Ryanair 6, Victor Juliet, good day. We are not being released yet from Shannon. Just request the runway news and later weather information.
1: Ryanair 6, Victor Juliet, the weather wind 210 degrees 11 knots, visibility 10 kilometres, few cloud 800 feet, scattered 900, broken at 1,100 feet. The current temperature is 18, 2.16, QNH is 1023, expect Isla Sulu runway 26 from Hexpo.
0: So copy QNH 1023, expect runway Isla Sulu runway 26, thank you Ryanair 6, Victor Juliet.

0: Thanks, Tower. Hello, Ryanair 6, Victor Juliet descending flight level 100, the right S4 on a bearing of 0901 and 47 miles from Convior.
1: Ryanair 6, Victor Juliet, good day, number 1, ILS Zulu, runway 26, descend flight level 80, report 30, DME Connaught.
0: Descent flight level 80, and we report 30 DME from Connaught, Ryanair 6, Victor Juliet.

0: Runway 56, Victor X-Ray, stand 1. Request to start one engine on stand and then push back and start the second engine via cross lid.
1: Runway 56, Victor X-Ray, AFRAM, start approved and with the marshaller.
0: Start approved with the marshaller, runway 56, Victor X-Ray.

0: Sorry, Ryanair 56 Victor X, are you going to send a marshal?
1: The marshal is there now. He's just disconnecting. He's just in front of the nose. You can talk to him directly.
0: Okay, so our guy, the ground handling guy on the headset.
1: Hey,
0: okay, so start approve one engine of 56 Victor X.

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1: Runner 6 Victor Juliet, descend altitude 5,000 feet, QNH 1022, report localizer established 26.
0: Descend altitude 5,000 feet, QNH 102, confirm 1023, Runner 6 Victor Juliet.
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0: QNH 1022, Runner 6 Victor Juliet.
1: Runner 6 Victor Juliet, for planning on landing, expect to turn on the runway, there's no requirement to roll to the end.
0: Copy.

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0: Spanair 6, Victor Juliet, confirm clear for ILS Zulu runway 26.
1: Spanair 6, Victor Juliet, are you established?
0: Localizer established, Ryanair 6, Victor Juliet.
1: Ryanair 6, Victor Juliet, descend 3,000 feet, cleared ILS Zulu 26, 245 miles.
0: Descent altitude 3,000, we report 5 miles and clear for ILS Zulu runway 26, Ryanair 6, Victor Juliet.

0: Good day, Shannon. Check out course 05 Lima. Descending flight level 100. Explain about.
1: Runner 6 Victor Juliet, wind 230 degrees, 11 knots, runway 26 clear to land.
2: Clear to land, runway 26, runner 6 Victor Juliet.

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1: Runner 56 Victor X-ray, wind 230 degrees 11 knots, runway 26 clear for takeoff.
0: Clear for takeoff, 26 Runner 56 Victor X-ray.

0: 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Good day.
1: 119.075. Good day, Runner 56 Victor X-ray.

0: Tower check, 405 Lima, approaching flight 100, ready for lower.
1: Channel Lorraine, Airfax 6 Victor X-ray, passing 2700, climb flight level 90 on the LG1, Bravo. Squawk 7025. Level 230 on Airfax 6 Victor X-ray.

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0: day, Tower, check out 405 Lima, X-plane bound, descending flight 80.

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1: Checker 405 Lima, descend altitude 5,000 feet, QNH 1022, and clear to Hexpo Isla Sulu, runway 26, report localizer established.
0: Descending 5,000, 1022, and clear for Hexpo and Isla Sulu. We'll call you and establish on localizer, check Alpha 05 Lima.
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0: Checker 405 Lima, descend 3,000 feet cleared, ILS Zulu, runway 26, report 5 miles.
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1: Check Air Force 05 Lima, wind 210 degrees 11 knots, runway 26 clear to land.
0: Runway 26 clear to land, wind received, check Air Force 05 Lima.

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1: Certainly, weather, wind 210 degrees, 10 knots, visibility 10 kilometres, scatter cloud 900 feet, broken 1,000, temperatures 18 degrees, 2.16, QNH 1022, expect ILS Zulu runway 26.
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2: Ryanair 738 Whiskey, good day, continue to Expo ILS Zulu, runway 26, descend flight level 80, report 30 DME, Connor.
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2: Ryanair 6 Mike Bravo, the weather wind is 220, 10 knots, 10 kilometres, few cloud 800, broke at 1000, temperatures 18, dew point 16, QNH 1022, expect ILS Zulu 26.
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1: Clear for takeoff, runway 26 9065 Whiskey X-ray.

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0: Airman 02, we're just to the northwest of Cube now, en route back to Sligo. And look at the transit through the zone, en route.
1: Airman 02, Tower, roger, the current cloud base broken at 900 feet. Are you happy to take a special VFR clearance?
0: Hey, sir, we take a special VFR, Airman 02.
1: Airman 02, transit approved, and Connacht QNH 1022, report the zone boundary inbound.
0: 1022, call you the boundary inbound, we'll call.
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2: 119075, Ryanair 65 Whiskey X-ray, good bye. Shannon Ellis, Ryanair 65 Whiskey X-ray, climb for 90 on the Elgox 1 Bravo departure.
3: Ryanair 65 Whiskey X-ray, today climb flight level 270, confirm squawk.
2: Squawking 1424 and climb for 170. Just confirm I'm restricted, Ryanair 65 Whiskey X-ray. Two seven zero, I'm restricted, Ryanair 65 Whiskey X-ray.

0: Ryanair 73, we're approaching 5 miles.
1: Ryanair 738, Whiskey, wind 220 degrees, 8 knots, runway 26, clear to land.
0: Clear to land 26, Ryanair 73, Whiskey.

0: Hand, Tower Airmail 02, boundary inbound.
1: Airmail 02, roger, reports a beam or overhead aerial.
0: Sir, I call you beam to field, Airmail 02.

0: 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With the latest weather, QNH 1022, and we are on radio 090 at 40 miles.
1: Runner 6 Mike Bravo, good day. Continue to Hexbow ILS Zulu 26, descend altitude 5,000 feet. QNH is 1022, report localizer established 26.
0: Continue to Hexbow, descend altitude 5,000 feet, QNH 1022, and clear it for the ILS Zulu, report the localizer Ryanair. 6 Mike Bravo.

0: Tower, Airbag Tower 2, just approaching the overhead now.
1: Boundary northbound.
0: Sorry, Tower, I think I stepped on you above Airbag Tower 2, just overhead now.
1: Affirm, happy visual, thank you, and you can advise the boundary outbound.
0: Boundary outbound, local, thanks.

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1: Runner 6 Mike Bravo, descend 3,000 feet, clear dial at Sulu 26 or 45 miles.
0: Southeast East, Southeast, clear dial at Samoy 26 and walk over, Mike Bravo.

0: Tower Airmed 02, just approaching the boundary outbound, coming carry.
1: Airmed 02, thank you. Contact Saga 122-1, good day.
0: 122-1, thanks. Talk to you later, Airmed 02.

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1: Minor 20 Tango Echo weather, wind is 210 degrees 11 knots, 26 for departure, temperatures plus 18 degrees, QNH 1022.

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1: Runway 6 Mike Bravo, wind 210 degrees 11 knots, runway 26 clear to land.
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2: 9 November Bravo, after departure from Sligo, passing 5000, climbing flight level 70, direct to Lapon.
3: November 8, 9, November Bravo, Shenington from Skok.
4: Please, 11, 1, 2, 8, just level off flight level 9, 0, about Lizzie.
3: MM1128,
4: identify,
3: climb to flight level 270.
4: Atlas 270, climb 128.
2: Squawk 1474, November 89, November Bravo.
3: November 89, November Bravo, Shannon identified. You're clear to transit Sligo controlled airspace. After that, you'll be in uncontrolled airspace and no known traffic to affect.
2: Copy that. Clear to cross Sligo controlled airspace, November 89, November Bravo.

Shannon, November 8, November Bravo. I believe I will also be crossing the Shannon easterly start as well at flight level 70. I copy that, November 8, November Bravo.

10 on November 8, 9 November Bravo. Confirm clear to cross Connaught on track, flight level 70. Clear to cross the transit, Connaught control there, space November 8, 9 November Bravo. Thank you.

0: Noctar Ryanair 2 0 Tango Echo, QNH 1022, request clearance to Bristol.
1: Ryanair 2 0 Tango Echo, clear to Bristol via the Alcock 1 Bravo, flight level 90, squawk is 4473.

0: Taurus, Ryanair, 1 Alpha, Alpha, stand 3. Request weather, please.
1: Ryanair, 1 Alpha, Alpha, wind 210 degrees, 9 or knots, 26 for departure. Temperatures plus 18 degrees, QNH 1022.
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0: Runway 1 Alpha Alpha, request clearance to Liverpool.
1: Ryanair 1 Alpha Alpha, clear to Liverpool via the Alcox 1 Bravo, flight level 9 or 0, squawk 7660.
0: Okay, we're cleared to Liverpool via the Alcox 1 Bravo. Initial altitude will be 90 and then squawk 7660, Ryanair 1 Alpha Alpha.
1: Repack is correct.

0: Shannon, hello, Ryanair 59 Kilo with you, descending flight level 250 at Ryko. Descend flight level 80, Derek, Ryanair 59 Kilo.
1: Ryanair 59 Kilo, Shannon, how do you read this check, comms check?
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1: 119.075, Rhino 2 Tango Echo, bye. Radar, hello Rhino 20 Tango Echo, passing altitude 2,800 feet, climb flight level 90 on the LGX 1 Bravo. I'm now flight level 230, unrestricted to NGEC. 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
1: 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Rhino 1 Alpha, Alpha Backtrack line up runway 26.
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0: Runway 1 Alpha Alpha, wind is 210 degrees 7 knots, runway 26 clear for takeoff.
1: 26 clear for takeoff, runway 1 Alpha Alpha, Alpha.

Shut in, Australian Air 1 Alpha Alpha, passing flight level 58, climbing flight level 90. We're on the Elgux 1 Bravo departure, squawking 7660. Okay, clear Bolton and restricted flight level 270, and that'll be our cruise line, Air 1 Alpha Alpha.

0: 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Confirm your squawk. 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
1: 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We may need to request stop climb level 130, but we'll let you know. 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

0: 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Logan 82 Juliet Alpha, request stop climb flight level 130.
1: Logan 82 Juliet Alpha, roger, stop climb level 130.
0: Stop climb flight level 130, Logan 82 Juliet Alpha.

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Correction, climb 260, Shamrock 119er.

Johnny, good evening. Charmoff 139 are passing 130, climbing flight level 240 on course to Reznor. What please be? Johnny, Charmoff 139 are climbing flight level 240, passing 1369. Free speed to Reznor. Flight level 300, Charmoff 139.

Class at level 300, Shamrock 109. One 3 4 2 6 0, Shamrock 109. Thank you.